I'm sitting pretty impatient, but I know you gotta put in them hours. I'ma make it harder. I'm sending pic after picture. I'ma get you fired. I know.

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1: 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I'm from the dirty, but that Chico nice. Y'all call it a moment, I call it life.

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Just come home.

0: 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Early morning.
1: 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It's my mother saying, darling, please come home.

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2: 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You shot me then you pop me. I'm like them with your bum bum. I see the satisfaction in your eyes. 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I love you and I trusted you so well. So I, oh I, oh I.
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